Alan Jackson, to Jody Messina. 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
6: Partly cloudy throughout the evening, overnight lows in the low 70s. Then scattered thunderstorms expected on Friday with highs near 95 degrees. With your WECO Weather, this is Amber Moore.
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4: Partly cloudy throughout the evening, overnight lows in the low 70s. Then scattered thunderstorms expected on Friday with highs near 95 degrees. With your WECO weather, this is Amber Moore.

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4: Partly cloudy throughout the evening, overnight lows in the low 70s. Then scattered thunderstorms expected on Friday with highs near 95 degrees. With your WECO Weather, this is Amber Moore.
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3: Partly cloudy throughout the evening, overnight lows in the low 70s. Then scattered thunderstorms expected on Friday with highs near 95 degrees. With your WECO Weather, this is Amber Moore.
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From Martina McBride. 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
1: ABC News, I'm Dave Packer. A dangerous and potentially deadly heat wave has settled over half the country. ABC News meteorologist Melissa Griffin.
2: And this is extreme heat risk. That's because this is a rare, long-duration heat wave with little to no relief at night. So even those overnight temperatures still quite warm, all the way from the Northeast down to Atlanta in that extreme risk. And we're not going to see that relief for several more days.
1: Months after the FBI raided Georgia's Fulton County election office and seized hundreds of boxes of 2020 ballots, the agency is now surging resources into the state, 260 FBI personnel, including intelligence analysts from around the country, to help with the effort. A survivor found alive in the rubble left behind by those deadly earthquakes in Venezuela. First responders say they rescued a security guard in the basement of a collapsed shopping center more than a week after last week's earthquakes. The death toll from the disaster continues to rise, now at 2,595. Thousands still missing. This is ABC News.
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12: Mainly clear with temperatures in the 70s, the low 80s to start our Friday morning. Clouds increase as we go through the afternoon, and there's about a 50% chance of scattered thunderstorms later in the day. Storms may contain strong gusty winds, highs topping out near 94 degrees. Storm chances continue throughout the evening, overnight lows in the low 70s.
13: partly cloudy skies with a marginal risk of showers on Saturday, highs near 92 degrees. Then thunderstorms likely on Sunday with temperatures in the upper 80s. With your WECO weather, this is Amber Moore.
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1: ABC News, I'm Sherry Preston. As we head into the 4th of July holiday weekend, more than 180 million Americans are sweating it out under extreme heat warnings and advisories. ABC's Karen Waugh is in Washington.
2: Despite the scorching temperatures, authorities are bracing for record holiday crowds, and security is tight. In Washington, the FBI deploying anti-drone technology, and for the first time ever, a three-mile swath of the Potomac River will be shut down to private boats all day.
1: A powerful general who leads Iran's paramilitary Revolutionary Guard emerging publicly for the first time in months as Tehran prepares for the days-long funeral for the late Supreme Leader Ayatollah Ali Khamenei. A former Olympian has been indicted on a federal charge of what President Trump has said was vandalism of the Lincoln Memorial Reflecting Pool. The U.S. District Attorney Jeanine Pirro says canoeist David Hearn ripped up recently installed sealant in the pool and acted belligerently to an employee who told him to stop. This is ABC News.
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6: Mainly clear with temperatures in the 70s, the low 80s to start our Friday morning. Clouds increase as we go through the afternoon, and there's about a 50% chance of scattered thunderstorms later in the day. Storms may contain strong gusty winds, highs topping out near 94 degrees. Storm chances continue throughout the evening, overnight lows in the low 70s. Partly cloudy skies with a marginal risk of showers on Saturday, highs near 92 degrees. Then thunderstorms likely on Sunday with temperatures in the upper 80s. With your WECO weather, this is Amber Moore.

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8: Mainly clear with temperatures in the 70s, the low 80s to start our Friday morning. Clouds increase as we go through the afternoon, and there's about a 50% chance of scattered thunderstorms later in the day. Storms may contain strong gusty winds, highs topping out near 94 degrees. Storm chances continue throughout the evening, overnight lows in the low 70s. Partly cloudy skies with a marginal risk of showers on Saturday, highs near 92 degrees. Then thunderstorms likely on Sunday with temperatures in the upper 80s. With your WECO weather, this is Amber Moore.
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0: Luke Combs, one of his first chart toppers, Beautiful Crazy, from 101.3 WECO. 6:40 on your Friday morning. It is July 3rd. It's July, Brad. It's July 3rd, 2026, starting out about the same the last couple of days. Clear, really no fog that I saw on my way in this morning, but there is a little bit of fog here and there, so be careful with that. We're right at 72 degrees. Going to top out once again in the low 90s, but things change later on this afternoon and evening with a pretty good chance of rain and a thunderstorm in the forecast, so be mindful of that. Got a complete check of that weather coming up at the top of the hour. Goose Lindsay has local news, and ABC has national news. Of course, the Darnell Bakery Birthday Club is coming up at 7:20, where somebody today will walk away with a coveted DWBC, the Darnell Bakery Birthday Cake, and your chance, the final chance this week, at least on the air here, to win a four-pack of passes to Lake Winnipesaukee. We'll do that on 7:40 Trivia, and that's about an hour from right now. Well, a few things we can celebrate today include Stay Out of the Sun Day. It's probably going to burn you. Let's see, Plastic Bag Free Day. I always like it when they depict grocery bags on TV commercials and movies and shows like that. It's always a paper bag. It's hardly ever a plastic bag. You know, the plastic bags just don't look good. You know, you're carrying a big old bundle of them on each side. That's not attractive to TV. So, ask for paper bags today, I guess. Independent Beer Run Day. Fried Clam Day. Eat Your Beans Day. Maybe some fava beans and a nice Chianti. Or Compliment Your Mirror Day. Yeah, you like that person in the mirror. Sometimes I don't recognize the person in the mirror. Who's that old man in the mirror? Chocolate Wafer Day. Drive Your Corvette to Work Day. Dadgummit, I forgot to drive my Corvette to Work Day. I just left it there. Yeah. It's also Disobedience Day, Comic Sans Day, and American Redneck Day. Now, why do we celebrate American Rednecks? So let me see when and where it's celebrated and how it's celebrated. So let's look that one up. You always have to look a few of them up. All right. It is a self-deprecating cultural observance that reclaims the terms as a badge of rural pride. Yeah, I'm a redneck. I'm proud of it. The day honors working-class roots, self-sufficiency, country heritage, often celebrated with cookouts, country music, and outdoor gatherings. You can find regional events celebrating this cultural heritage or shop for rural lifestyle supplies using resources like National Day, things like that. So there you go. Happy Redneck Day. Say, you know, I'm a redneck and I'm proud of it. And a very good Friday morning, everybody.
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2: 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The Deer Lodge Abner Ross Center will be selling its famous grilled chicken meal in the community center following the conclusion of the parade. Helicopter rides begin at noon, children's games at 2 p.m., with fireworks to conclude the celebration at dusk. The Abner Ross Center will be selling 250 years of freedom memorabilia throughout the day.
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0: John Pardee, 101.3 WECO, 8 minutes now before 7 o'clock on your Friday morning, this July 3rd of 2026. It is mostly clear, maybe some fog here and there, not as bad as we've had the last couple of days, but still some patchy dense fog, so be careful. 72 degrees, going to top out well into the 90s once again with heat index values warm, but chances of rain could cool that off and change that later on this afternoon and evening as well. Got that complete forecast coming up top of the hour. Goose Lindsay has local news and ABC has national news. Once again, the Darnell Bakery Birthday Club at 7:20. And again today, your chance to score some Lake Winnie passes coming up on 7:40 Trivia. But right now, without further ado, live from the Backroom News Center, he is serious about his red, white, and blue today, folks. It's either a hockey shirt.
1: It's a hockey jersey.
0: All right. A USA hockey jersey.
1: Yeah.
0: Man, you're going to be warm today.
1: No, it's hockey. Hockey's a cool sport.
0: It is. It's kind of cool in the radio station. They've kind of made me too cold here. I had to put a jacket on yesterday. You got some homesick Eskimos, I guess, here, right?
1: Well, you know. At least it's working. Yeah, thank you, MBM.
0: Absolutely. It's working. We're not worried about that. I'm not going to complain. It's easy to add layers, remove layers, than to, well, fix your air conditioning unit.
1: Yeah.
0: So we don't want to have to run into that situation.
1: Yeah, we don't want us sitting around here with our shirts off and, you know, sweating all over the place.
0: So. The Goose is wearing a hockey jersey. It's long sleeve, too, folks. But it's, well, I mean, it is emblazoned with red, white, and blue. He's number two. Amendment. Oh, the Second Amendment.
1: The Second Amendment
0: is
1: my number for my hockey jersey.
0: Okay. Amendment 2.
1: Now, unfortunately, I had a jersey special made or whatever ordered online, you know, for tomorrow, for the 4th of July.
0: And it hasn't arrived.
1: It hasn't arrived. Yes. It is somewhere between China and here. Unfortunately, I didn't know I was ordering it from China at the beginning.
0: Ah. One of those deals.
1: Yeah, and it said, hey, it'll be delivered by June 27th. Well,
0: but now you've saved the best for last anyway, right? I mean, you've been wearing red, white, and blue all week. Now, their hockey jersey is a pretty loud, bold statement. I have a feeling you've got one that'll top that one.
1: I've still got my baseball jersey, which I've wore on July 4th before.
0: Okay.
1: So if by chance the mail doesn't deliver, I've still got one.
0: Well,
1: so.
0: It's probably not going to happen, Goose.
1: I got some special pants, too.
0: Oh.
1: Yeah.
0: Oh.
1: So.
0: And you just need a hat to complete the trifecta.
1: Well, we might have one somewhere. I actually think I do, but.
0: Be on the alley for Goose. He'll be in Deer Lodge 9 to 11. He'll be in Huntsville from 1 to 3, I think, right?
1: Yeah, and then I'll be Oakdale 7 to 9 or somewhere.
0: Right.
1: There. I'll be in Oakdale until the fireworks quit.
0: Yeah, you'll watch the fireworks right from your vehicle.
1: I'm thinking about getting me an inner tube and a rock and tying it to the inner tube and just sit in the river in one spot.
0: Oh, now that would be good.
1: Yeah.
0: Stay cool, watch fireworks, and just float down the lazy river.
1: Well, I'm not going to float. I'm going to be anchored so that I don't float and end up in Harriman and not be able to see the
0: fireworks. That's true. You can't look back and see it far.
1: Yeah. So.
0: Go ahead and let them off. I'm going too fast. Yeah. I'm not going to be within sight, please.
1: I've hit a rough current.
0: So. All right. What's going on in local news?
1: Well, local news, it's about heat. Mm. It's about fireworks safety.
0: Yeah.
1: And it's about gas prices heading into July 4th. So.
0: Oh, okay. Well, probably going to be up a little bit.
1: Yeah.
0: It's because of the holidays and travel and things like that.
1: Yeah.
0: It's not good enough that, you know, we're all traveling and there's a lot of traveling, more than normal, but let's just boost the prices up, make even more.
1: Yeah, it's like, hey, the demand is now even greater.
0: Yeah, so supply and demand.
1: Yeah.
0: Full swing. All right, once again, mostly clear, a little fog here and there, 72 degrees and a very good Friday morning, everybody.
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2: A heat advisory issued by the National Weather Service remains in effect for the WECO listening area through Saturday at 8 p.m. Afternoon heat index values will approach or exceed 100 degrees at times, and some areas could exceed 105 degrees. Drink plenty of fluids, stay in air-conditioned rooms, stay out of the sun, and check on relatives and neighbors. Take precautions when outside. Wear lightweight and loose-fitting clothing. Try to limit strenuous activities to early morning or evening, and take action when you see symptoms of heat exhaustion and heat stroke. According to AAA, the Tennessee gas price average dropped 12 cents last week and is $3.38 a gallon. That price is 64 cents less than 1 month ago, but 60 cents more than 1 year ago. Chattanooga has the state's lowest metro rate at $3.23 a gallon, and Memphis is the highest at $3.53 a gallon. Morgan County's gas price average is $3.45 a gallon. Nationally, the gas price average dropped 7 cents to $3.86 a gallon. Tennessee's gas price average is fourth lowest in the nation. The 4th of July is Saturday, and Dr. Darian Sutton offers these firework safety tips.
3: Never hold fireworks in your hands. 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The second thing, wear protective eyewear. Now, many people don't realize, but obviously that can come up into your face and damage your eye permanently. Also, when you're done with the fireworks, making sure that you're soaking those in water before you're discarding them. You do not want your garbage lighting up on fire and causing its own emergency.
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4: ABC News, I'm Shiri Preston in Tehran. The streets of Tehran packed as days of funeral services begin for former Supreme Leader Ayatollah Ali Khamenei, who was killed on February 28th amid the U.S.-Israeli war. The heat is the big story this 4th of July in the United States. The Jersey Shore is one of the places that's a little bit cooler, says this beachgoer.
5: The water's been a little cool to start off this season, so it's keeping people at bay a little bit. But as you can see now with the heat today, they're going in and they're staying in instead of just running in and running out.
4: Several America 250 events in Washington have been pushed back this weekend to the cooler hours of the evening. After several scrubs because of weather and mechanical issues, a mission to raise the altitude of a space telescope in danger of disintegrating as it reaches Earth's orbit is a go. A craft to robotically change the altitude was launched today. This weekend marks 1 year since the deadly 4th of July flooding in Texas Hill Country. This is ABC News.
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12: Mainly clear with temperatures in the 70s, the low 80s to start our Friday morning. Clouds increase as we go through the afternoon, and there's about a 50% chance of scattered thunderstorms later in the day. Storms may contain strong gusty winds, highs topping out near 94 degrees. Storm chances continue throughout the evening, overnight lows in the low 70s. Partly cloudy skies with a marginal risk of showers on Saturday, highs near 92 degrees. Then thunderstorms likely on Sunday with temperatures in the upper 80s. With your WECO weather, this is Amber Moore.
13: Thank you, Amber. 7:09 on this Friday morning. It is July 3rd of 2026. Very clear, very nice. Just a very nice day happening right now. Get out and enjoy it the next couple hours before it gets too hot. We're currently at 72 degrees. And a very good Friday morning, everybody. Darnell Bakery Birthday Club on the way in minutes. Your chance to score some Lake Winnie passes on the

Kane Brown's big hit, One Mississippi, a couple of years back from 101.3 WECO. 19 minutes after 7 o'clock on this Friday morning, July 3rd of 2026. It is the eve of, well, the Independence Day, 250th birthday, good old America. It is a mostly clear day for now, 72 degrees. Going to top out in the 90s. It is a mostly clear day for now, 72 degrees. Going to top out in the 90s once again today with very hot, humid conditions again.

0: then it looks like, gosh, pretty good rain chances all next week, every single day.
1: Well,
0: but the cool thing is it's cooling off a bit.
1: Yeah, it's going to be, instead of the upper 90s, low 90s.
0: And upper 80s in some places, so not too bad. We can stand that, I guess. So we just have to deal with it. We're going to just move right along, and there's nothing we can do about it. So we'll just deal with it, push on, and, you know, be happy about it.
1: Yeah, I ain't worried about it.
0: No. Don't worry about it. If you were an outdoor promoter, though, you'd be worried about
1: it. I'd be worried. Trust me, I'm worried tomorrow going to all these outdoor events and thinking.
0: Yeah, that would. I mean, to rain on the parade, that's just not a good thing. So.
1: No.
0: We don't want it to rain on your parade.
1: No, definitely not.
0: And not on your boomer fireworks either.
1: But if it starts raining, I'll get out in the middle of the street and celebrate that too. So,
0: okay.
1: Because, you know, it probably rained during the Revolutionary War at some point.
0: I'm sure it did.
1: So
0: that's just the way it is. All right. It's time for birthdays. You ready?
1: I am ready.
0: Let's do it.
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1: Your key to good eating.
0: Absolutely correct, and there are 7 names on the local list for this July 3rd, and they include Braden Birchfield, No Town Gibbon at number 1, Gladys Miller of Deer Lodge at number 2, Matthew Hamby of Oakdale at number 3, Melody Jones of Harriman at number 4, Ricky Jones of Gobi at number 5, Lavina Miller Deer Lodge at number 6, and Trissy Cadell Joyner at number 7. So those are the 7 names on the local list. Now, if you'd like to add to that list, give us a call right now, 423-346-6300, or toll-free 1-888-882-1013. I mean, you're 1 in 7 chances to win right now.
1: I know. I'd like to get up to 8 or 9.
0: Yeah, I mean, you get double digits at least, so call one in if you can. All right, Goose, are you ready for some Ganders or Losers?
1: I am ready.
0: Otherwise known as famous or infamous folks celebrating birthdays today. The youngest person on the list is 37. Her name is L. King. E-L-L-E. King.
1: I'm going to say a singer.
0: You are exactly correct. That girl can sing. Matter of fact, she's been on a country album or song with Dirk Bentley, I think.
1: Okay.
0: And maybe even Kenny Chesney. I can't remember. Maybe another artist, but she's had a couple of country hits as well. 37 today for L. King. Well, getting senior honor, or rather 40 honors at the age of 46 is Olivia Munn.
1: Sounds like a singer.
0: Yeah, it does, doesn't it? But she's an actress. She played in The Newsroom, X-Men Apocalypse. 46 today for Olivia Munn. She's no longer a kid. She's a full-grown
4: woman. I'm 40.
0: Okay. Andrea Barber is 50 today.
1: Sounds like a singer.
0: It's an actress. She played Kimmy Gibbler on Full House.
1: Oh,
0: recognizable
1: wow,
0: face.
1: Yeah, yep. I recognize that
0: yep,
1: name.
0: Yeah, Kimmy. 50 today for Andrea Barber. Let's move on up here. Oh, my goodness. Gosh, I'm having a hard time finding one I recognize even. Golly bump. Sandra Lee, that one sounds familiar, is 60 today. Not to be confused with Sarah Lee, but she kind of is in the same genre.
1: She's a cook.
0: Exactly right. TV chef, semi-homemade cooking is the name of her show. 60 today for Sandra Lee, not to be confused with Sarah Lee. You know, the bread and, I guess, cakes and this, that, and the other. All right. Maybe you'll recognize this one. Connie Nielsen is 61.
1: She's an actress.
0: You are exactly correct. Gladiator, and she was also in Wonder Woman. Hey, we're getting a call. Good morning. Do you have a birthday to add today?
5: Yes. Was Lavana Miller on the birthday list?
0: Let's see here. She is. Lavana Miller at Deer Lodge at number 6. Thank you. All right. So we still have that one on there. So we're still at 7. I guess with a name like Yeardley, you'd have to be famous. Yeardley Smith.
1: Now, that's a real unique first name and a not-so-unique second
0: yeah.
1: name.
0: Yeardley. It's not Yardley because there's an E there. Yeardley Smith.
1: But I have no clue.
0: Voice actress, Simpsons. Not sure which character, but 62 today. Well, I'll be dang. Tom Cruise is 64.

0: And what's funny, he
1: Cole
0: was
1: Cole Trickle.
0: Remember the movie Born on the 4th of July?
1: Oh, that's true.
0: So he played the actor in it, but he was born on the 3rd of July. So.
1: That's true. Yeah. They thought about calling the film Born on the 3rd of July, but for whatever reason, that just didn't sink.
0: No.
1: It was not a... So they thought, well, okay, Born on 4th of July. Okay, I agree. Yeah, he would be Cole Trickle. What was his character in Top Gun?
0: Maverick.
1: Yeah, he is Maverick. Yeah.
0: Captain Pete Mitchell.
1: Yeah, 64 for Maverick, a.k.a. Cole Trickle. Tom Cruise, 64. Montel is 70.
0: Is it Montel Jordan?
1: That'd be Montel Williams.
0: Montel Williams, the TV host.
1: That's exactly right. From the Montel Williams show, 70, but he's no longer on a show. Jan Smithers is 77.
0: With a name like Smithers.
1: Yeah, you'd have to be. It's not to be confused with Smothers, as in my Smothers jam I've got. So. Not Smothers, but Smithers.
0: You know, I should know this one for whatever reason.
1: You'll remember it when I tell you. She played Bailey on WKRP in Cincinnati.
0: Okay, I was thinking, man, I've seen that name somewhere.
1: Here's another one, probably kind of the same way. Betty Buckley is 79 today.
0: Okay, I'm drawing a blank.
1: She's also an actress. She played the stepmom in Eight Is Enough. Remember that show?
0: Yeah.
1: Back in the day, you would recognize her face. So if you Google Betty Buckley, you'll see that, well, she has definitely paid some dues. In fact, she's got a beautiful red dress on in one of these photos. There's a red backdrop on one of them, and the lipstick matches the backdrop. To know that she's just that kind of person. She had just enough rouge to blend it all well, not too much. Just a classy lady, just put it that way.
0: Well, and I'll say this too. She probably, with it being the 3rd of July, she probably helped out with a lot of 4th of July things with some shedding for the red for all the flags.
1: I guarantee she has, because... Well,
0: I wonder why she did that.
1: Because that's the way it was. In Betty Buckley's day, in dadgummit, you liked it, you loved it. Okay. Let's repeat the local names. Braden Birchfield at number 1, Gladys Miller number 2, Matthew Hamby number 3, Melody Jones 4, Ricky Jones 5, Lavina Miller or Lavina, as she said, number 6. Trissy Cadell is in at number 7. All right, there goes the bingo cage. Here comes your drum roll. Let's find out who wins our DBC.
0: It is number 5.
1: Number 5 would be Ricky Jones of Gobi. A dinger for you to be a good round of applause. That's Cam's better half in his mind, I would say. So, Ricky Jones, congratulations. You've just won a birthday cake courtesy of Darnell's IGA and Bakery in Wartburg. Swing by the radio station first to pick up your certificate and then on down to Darnell's to get your free birthday cake. They do allow you 30 days to do so, but you know, Goose.
0: No, I would get it today because if you wait till tomorrow for sure, then you won't have enough room for all the hot dogs and hamburgers.
1: Bring it out to the 4th of July celebration tomorrow. Look up Goose in the red, white, and blue attire and share it with him. That'll be a good way to celebrate 4th of July.
0: Yeah, and bring a bottle of water, too.
1: Yeah, a couple of bottles of water.
0: Yeah.
1: Bring a gallon.
0: Maybe a bag of ice.
1: Bring a large gallon of water and a 2-pound bag of ice.
0: The old big igloos, you know.
1: Yeah, go ahead and bring an igloo there, Ricky. So. Yeah, go ahead. Put the cake in an igloo, put 2 pounds of ice in there and about a gallon of water.
0: Have a snack.
1: Be ready to go. All right. If today is your birthday and it did not make the list, hopefully this will cheer you up.
2: Happy birthday.
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0: classic from John Anderson, 1992. In fact, Seminole Wind. 101.3 WECO at now 7:34 on your Friday morning, this July 3rd of 2026. Mostly clear, maybe some dense fog here and there, but not as widespread as it has been the last couple of days. We're currently at 72 degrees. Amber Moore has your complete forecast coming up here in just a bit, and your chance to score some Lake Winnie passes. It could be something we've already talked about, maybe a birthday, or it could be something we're fixing to talk about on Tidbits.
1: 3, 2, 1.
2: Wake up! It's time for Tidbits. You never know what you're going to get.
0: All right, Goose, couple of choices as always. Four things you do not know or unwritten rules that we really should all follow.
3: Let's go with unwritten rules.
0: Unwritten rules. Just basically telling you the things that we've learned all these years, but we probably still don't always adhere to them. For example, talking with food in your mouth, sometimes that happens. We can't help it.
3: It does.
0: We were taught not to do that, but if you get a call or something,
3: I mean, it's easy to do. So.
0: It's not a bad thing.
3: Especially if you got a real good thought in your head.
0: Yeah. Cart back in the corral when you shop. You know, don't just leave your cart in the middle of the parking lot or on the sidewalk. If you've taken it back up. This happens at a certain dollar store a lot where they'll put their yellow cart right back up on the sidewalk and then the cart rack is just inside the door. So you've gone that far.
3: Yeah.
0: Why do you just leave it right there in front of the door? I've seen that happen so many times.
3: I admit, I hate places who don't have it, where there's not a cart thing that, you know, and
0: yeah.
3: They got to take back by
0: now. There can be some confusion, yeah, but if you have to park way out in the parking lot and you got to go all the way back to the store, that can be frustrating. I get that. Here's another one. Use the rules of the road while shopping at Walmart. You know, right lane, left lane. You know, don't just crowd the lane. Or what really irritates me is people gather and they'll just have a conversation. That was recently at a grocery store, and there was three people total, and they were all standing near the meat counter, and just all three. So there was no way you could get around without having to go through there. And God forbid, if you needed some meat, they were just arms folded. Junior down there at church on Sunday, I can't believe what he said. You know, stuff like that. I mean,
3: and then you should, I can't believe what he said either. I think he said, get out of the way.
0: Yeah, something like that. Yeah, that can be frustrating sometimes, too. That's just some of these rules that we know we break. And yeah, I guess we've both been guilty of that, too, maybe talking. But I'll say, I'm sorry, excuse me. When it's like a... don't recline the seat on packed short flights. Like if you got a really small plane, it's a short flight. Don't recline, and it really don't recline at all. I mean, why do they make those seats recline anyway? Because you're just going to disturb the person behind you.
3: They're looking to cause a fight.
0: And look, I mean, you've got this pad up front, you got a fold down table, and then they lean back, and you can't really use it. So flights should not have lean back chairs unless you're in first class, and I've never flown first class, and there's plenty of space.
3: They may not have them in first class.
0: Exactly.
3: You never know. You might have recliners.
0: All right, I got two more. The resale value of a futon, zero. You wore that thing out. It's not worth. It's like a used mattress. They're not worth anything. Don't charge somebody for a used mattress. Just give it to them. If they're willing to take it, you might need to pay them.
3: Yeah.
0: And finally, if you sprinkle when you tinkle, be a sweetie, wipe the seedy. All right. Bessie likes that. She likes using the toilet. Your forecast and your chance to win Lake Winnie passes coming up next.
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9: Mainly clear with temperatures in the 70s, the low 80s to start our Friday morning. Clouds increase as we go through the afternoon, and there's about a 50% chance of scattered thunderstorms later in the day. Storms may contain strong gusty winds, highs topping out near 94 degrees. Storm chances continue throughout the evening, overnight lows in the low 70s. Partly cloudy skies with a marginal risk of showers on Saturday, highs near 92 degrees. Then thunderstorms likely on Sunday with temperatures in the upper 80s. With your WECO weather, this is Amber Moore.
0: Thank you, Amber. 74 degrees, mostly clear skies, maybe some fog here and there. And right here, right now, is your chance to score some Lake Winnie passes. These are valued at well over $30 a piece, making it over $120 value. It's tickets to the Soaky Water Park right next door. I guarantee you that's more busy now than the theme park itself. All you have to do is correctly answer multiple choice trivia questions on the contest lines right now at 423-346-6300 or toll free 1-888-882-1013. All right, one of these we did not mention on Tidbits a moment ago. It was either A, Sprinkle, B, Tinkle, C, Tinkerbell. One we did not mention. Sprinkle, A, Tinkle, B, Tinkerbell, C. If you know the answer, call now and win Lake Winnie passes.
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0: That is Chris Jansen's latest, 101.3 WECO. We are playing trivia, giving you a chance to win some Lake Winnie passes. And again, the question was, one of these we did not mention a moment ago on Tidbits. It's either A, Sprinkle, B, Tinkle, or C, Tinkerbell. Which one would we not mention on Tidbits a moment ago? Let's go to the phone lines. Good morning, WECO. Who's this?
1: Gina Jones.
0: Gina Jones from Deer Lodge, Tennessee. You might be heading out Clark Rangeway at the same time. Is that right?
1: That's right.
0: All right, Gina. What did we not mention a moment ago on Tidbits?
1: C.
0: C, Tinkerbell. All right, Gina, congratulations. You have just won a four-pack of passes to Lake Winnipesaukee. How does that sound?
1: That sounds great.
0: All right, one thing left to do. Tell us what radio station awarded you some Lake Winnie passes.
1: WECO.
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0: Zach Brown Band from WECO, now 7:50, 10 minutes before 8 o'clock on this Friday morning. It is July 3rd of 2026. Mostly clear, nice, 74 degrees. Going to top out at about 94 before it's all said and done today. There's only a slight chance of rain really later on today, maybe a thunder boomer in there as well overnight and part of tomorrow, but mostly that's geared toward the afternoon as well. So I think it's going to be okay as far as our parade stuff goes. We'll see, but next check of the weather, top of the hour with Amber Moore. Goose Lindsay has local news and ABC has national news. We'll check sports at around 8:20, a ditty on the way at 8:30, and the Friday morning sports coffee table. Talk a little FIFA and maybe other things like NASCAR and things like that as well. But right now, without further ado, live from the Beckham News Center, even though he's not a hockey fan, he's a big fan of that big hockey jersey right now because it's emblazoned with red, white, and blue. Amendment 2 is his name on the back. It's amazing. It's worth the price of admission. It is the Golden Egg Newsman, Goose Loose Lips Lindsay.
1: But I'm glad hockey's indoors, because if I had to go outdoors in this, I'd probably
0: you'd be roasted.
1: I'd be shedding some today, but it'd be clothes and
0: you're probably going to turn the air conditioning down one more notch today because you're wearing long sleeves.
1: Yeah.
0: But it is red, white, and blue. It's a nice looking patriotic attire you have on there, Goose.
1: I like it. First ever and only hockey jersey, so.
0: All right. So whatever you've told me earlier, I think you said you might be wearing all red, white, and blue tomorrow. From head to toe.
1: Yeah. Ooh. Well, maybe not toe necessarily.
0: Okay. No shoes, but maybe a hat.
1: I do have a pair of shoes with a flag on them, but they're green. They're more like the camouflage.
0: No, so. We don't want that. Don't be throwing no green into that.
1: No.
0: That does not work unless it's cash.
1: That's true.
0: And that will work.
1: So.
0: All right. What's going on in local news?
1: Well, local news, the heat is one thing that just doesn't seem to go away. Gas prices, they don't seem to want to come down as fast as they went up. And then fireworks safety tips. I mean, there's going to be a lot of people shooting off fireworks. And seriously, folks, you want to come out of July 4th with the same number of fingers and toes as you went into it.
0: Exactly.
1: With,
0: so. Don't take any chances. Just be safe.
1: Yep.
0: Do the right thing.
1: It is. I even heard one of the tips that said to wear safety goggles, and I thought,
0: absolutely.
1: I never thought that.
0: Yeah, they make the Milwaukee brand. I've got a pair that fit over glasses even. They're nice and square, and they cup all the way to your forehead, and I can put them right on top of my glasses here. They're really neat. They're red. That'd be the perfect type
1: of
0: safety goggles to wear during fireworks. So do that. That's some good advice right
1: there.
0: It is. You ready for some DigiKnows?
1: I am ready.
0: More people get their news from DigiKnows than many other
1: places. And this will be the last time we have them before we turn 250.
0: Oh, that's right. You're exactly right. Well, part of that's the reason the 4th of July is pretty much here.
1: It is.
0: You know the day we celebrate with family and friends from the very people that we'd like independence from?
1: Yeah.
0: Well, get your dog ready. Try to explain that's just a gunshot. Well, it's fireworks. By the way, there's a hack that I saw on Facebook. It says to put tennis balls in your dryer. Turn that on like before so the dog will get used to the boom, boom, boom, boom, boom.
1: Wow.
0: Boom, boom, boom, boom, boom. And they won't recognize it as being anything else but tennis balls in a dryer.
1: Well, that'll be good.
0: Try that.
1: Yeah, because seriously, tomorrow's probably the day of the year where most dogs go missing.
0: Yeah. Hey, 4th of July, when Americans collectively get together and mix gunpowder and alcohol.
1: Not a good mix.
0: Wear safety glasses at least.
1: Yeah.
0: Hey, another study found that there is no link between butter and cardiovascular disease.
1: Well, that's
0: I'll be
1: good.
0: There you go. Instead of mayonnaise on that hot dog, let's put some butter on it.
1: Yeah.
0: Slap some butter on that
1: hot
0: dog.
1: Just because last time they, took blood, it had butter in it.
0: That's right. Ooh, look at that. That must be margarine. A study found that babies born in summer typically grow up to be healthier adults.
1: Wow.
0: Well, not to mention that really nice tan.
1: That's true.
0: Look at that baby. My goodness, what a tan. It's amazing.
1: He's ready.
0: Yeah. Anyway, now,
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3: A heat advisory issued by the National Weather Service remains in effect for the WECO listening area through Saturday at 8 p.m. Afternoon heat index values will approach or exceed 100 degrees at times, and some areas could exceed 105 degrees. Drink plenty of fluids, stay in air-conditioned rooms, stay out of the sun, and check on relatives and neighbors. Take precautions when outside. Wear lightweight and loose-fitting clothing. Try to limit strenuous activities to early morning or evening, and take action when you see symptoms of heat exhaustion and heat stroke. According to AAA, the Tennessee gas price average dropped 12 cents last week and is $3.38 a gallon. That price is 64 cents less than 1 month ago, but 60 cents more than 1 year ago. Chattanooga has the state's lowest metro rate at $3.23 a gallon, and Memphis is the highest at $3.53 a gallon. Morgan County's gas price average is $3.45 a gallon. Nationally, the gas price average dropped 7 cents to $3.86 a gallon. Tennessee's gas price average is fourth lowest in the nation. The 4th of July is Saturday, and Dr. Darian Sutton offers these firework safety tips.
4: Never hold fireworks in your hands. 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The second thing, wear protective eyewear. Now, many people don't realize, but obviously that can come up into your face and damage your eye permanently. Also, when you're done with the fireworks, making sure that you're soaking those in water before you're discarding them. You do not want your garbage lighting up on fire and causing its own emergency.
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5: ABC News, I'm Sherry Preston. After three postponements due to weather and mechanical issues, the mission to rescue a doomed space telescope and take it to higher orbit is finally underway. The three armed robotic spacecraft that will do it was launched today. Iran is preparing for 3 days of long funeral expenses at the late Supreme Leader Ayatollah Ali Khamenei, the cleric killed in the early days of the war with the U.S. and Israel. The heat is the big story across much of the country.
6: More than 180 million Americans under extreme heat alert. First responders seeing an uptick in heat emergency calls across the country. In the Midwest, the CDC saying heat-related visits to the ER are 36 times higher this week than last. In New York City, the real temperature hitting 100 degrees with a heat index of 106.
5: ABC's Melissa Adan. The rush is on in Venezuela to identify loved ones before it's too late. Almost 2,300 people confirmed killed in the twin earthquakes. This is ABC News.
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13: Mainly clear with temperatures in the 70s, the low 80s to start our Friday morning. Clouds increase as we go through the afternoon, and there's about a 50% chance of scattered thunderstorms later in the day. Storms may contain strong gusty winds, highs topping out near 94 degrees. Storm chances continue throughout the evening, overnight lows in the low 70s. Partly cloudy skies with a marginal risk of showers on Saturday, highs near 92 degrees. Then thunderstorms likely on Sunday with temperatures in the upper 80s. With your WECO weather, this is Amber Moore.
14: Thank you, Amber. 8:07 on this Friday morning. It is July 3rd of 2026, an AG day. Absolutely gorgeous. Blue skies, sunshine, thick foliage on the outside. Just amazing looking conditions right now, so enjoy it first part of this day because it's going to get really hot again, as Amber just mentioned. But right now we are at 75 degrees, so sunny and 75, you just can't complain about that, that's for sure. We'll check sports at around 8:20, a ditty coming up at 8:30, Friday morning sports coffee table on the way, and the possum George Jones kicks it off.

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2: I'm Alex Sobario. We had three more teams advance to the round of 16 in the FIFA World Cup on Thursday. Portugal needed a second-half comeback and a controversial disallowed equalizer in added time to squeeze past Croatia 2-1. Cristiano Ronaldo scored his 11th career World Cup goal, netting a PK in the 68th minute to tie the match. It was the fourth comeback in the knockout stage of this World Cup. As for Portugal's opponent in the round of 16, they'll face their European neighbor Spain coming up next. The Spaniards dominated Austria 3-0 in the early matchup Thursday to move to the round of 16 for the 10th time ever and snapping a two-match losing skid in the knockout stage. Mikel Oyarzabal with a pair of goals to lead Spain into Monday's knockout stage matchup in Dallas. The Swiss made it to their fourth straight round of 16 with a 2-0 win over Algeria. They picked up their first knockout stage win since 1938. The Swiss will face either Colombia or Ghana in the round of 16 Tuesday in Vancouver. The newest 76er, Jaylen Brown, spoke for the first time since his surprising trade from Boston to Philly on Wednesday, logging on to Twitch to speak out after being a second-team All-NBA player this past season for Boston. Brown said he wished he had an explanation for the deal.
3: I just wish the more to it could have been explained. I just wish that they had the respect to just tell me what it was, and I would have understood and I would have respected that. But it didn't go down like that. It wasn't facilitated like that. So that was the most disappointing part, because I thought I earned respect in a place that I had built, where I helped contribute to build, and that just wasn't the case.
2: Now with Brown on board, the Sixers are throwing their hat into the LeBron James sweepstakes. League sources inform ESPN NBA insider Shams Charania Golden State, Cleveland, and Miami are also believed to be in the mix for James. Also in the NBA, former Bulls and Thunder head coach Billy Donovan has agreed to become the lead assistant for the San Antonio Spurs next season. Donovan stepped down in April as Bulls head coach after six seasons.
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WEC. Oh. 24 minutes after 8 o'clock, working away directly to a ditty coming up next. Your forecast on the way as well, and the Friday morning sports coffee table. Luke Combs right now.

0: raspy rocker Luke Combs, his rockin' tune, Ain't No Love in Oklahoma. 101.3 WECO at 28 minutes after 8 o'clock on this gorgeous Friday. It is July 3rd. It's not all that hot yet, but it's going to get there. We're at 76 degrees currently, so very nice. Got a complete check of that forecast coming up here in a couple of minutes. We could have some thunder rumors later on, but it's kind of widely scattered sort of thing. We'll talk about that here in just a bit. Also, the Friday morning sports coffee table. Talk a little FIFA, perhaps. Talk a little, well, maybe some baseball, maybe some NASCAR, and that is coming up next. Goose, once again, well, I feel like saluting you. All week long, you've been wearing the red, white, and blue colors, and today you've stepped up quite a bit because you're wearing a hockey jersey. It's long sleeve, by the way, but we've got nice air conditioning in here.
1: Yeah, we're trying to make it like a hockey rink in my office back there. Yeah. So.
0: And what's the name on the back? Explain the back of that.
1: Amendment 2. So it's basically the Second Amendment, the right to bear arms. And yeah. You know, things of that nature.
0: So did you have to order that special, or did you find that on a rack somewhere?
1: No, it was something off Facebook or a company called Greater Half.
0: Really? And yeah. So you could choose what you wanted on the back.
1: I mean, yeah, well.
0: You could have put Goose on the back.
1: This one, I guess you could get them custom made, but this one was just one that I just ordered the way it was.
0: They have some to choose from, various ones probably.
1: Yeah, like tomorrow could be one that it's a baseball jersey that says America won.
0: See that. All right, so that's what we can see you out in. He might have a wardrobe change from location to location.
1: Well,
0: you're going to be sweating quite a bit.
1: It could be.
0: So you're going to be in Deer Lodge tomorrow morning from 9 to 11.
1: Yep.
0: Andrew and I along with you.
1: Yep.
0: At both locations?
1: Yep.
0: And Huntsville.
1: Going to
0: as well.
1: Huntsville now. I'm going to Oakdale solo.
0: Well, you're living Oakdale, so you're not far from home when you get
1: there. Yeah, so that one, you know, absolutely, that's a no brainer for me there. So
0: you'd be there anyway, probably.
1: Yeah.
0: Might as well call in some reports.
1: Hello.
0: All right. So that's all coming up tomorrow during the entire day. You have some prizes to give away and stuff like that usually?
1: I know we're giving away flags at the Deer Lodge Parade. I don't know exactly what all we've got. That would Mr. Andrew will have to.
0: Yeah, maybe take along some Lake Winnie passes.
1: We might give away some ice waters or something.
0: Oh, yeah, that'd be good. Well, we encouraged Ricky Jones, who won the birthday cake today, to go get his cake, get a cooler, put some ice in it, bring some water, and you would help him eat that cake.
1: Yeah, because we don't want him to have to overeat. Now, no kidding, though. Tomorrow at Deer Lodge, we say that the parade's at 11, but, man, you can start out. They have 7:30 a.m., I think they start with breakfast at the Weedman.
0: It's a good breakfast, too.
1: Yeah, this is you know, the gravy, the sausage, the eggs, the biscuits. I mean, it's good stuff there. Yeah. You know, the vendors will be set up. Then after the parade, they're going to have the lunch going. Well, I mean, we're going to have food vendors, but the lunch at the Deer Lodge Amner and Ross Memorial Center, it's like their signature meal is their baked chicken or grilled chicken. And I'm talking big chicken, too. I mean, it's like a half a chicken.
0: Wow.
1: You know, so.
0: So you're not going to go hungry.
1: Yeah. I mean, there'll be a line waiting on that one. And so you got that. And then they'll have kids games. And they're even going to allow the politicians to speak for a couple of minutes. And they'll have music in the evening and fireworks. So it's just a full day in Deer Lodge.
0: Absolutely. And let's mention this, too. Patterson's Appliances and American Legion Post 149. We'll have that special memorial honoring America's military men and women, the Declaration of Remembrance. Yeah, be on display at the 4th of July celebrations as well. So show your support if you see that. Make sure you sign your name to that very patriotic memorial. And it'll end up at the Legion Post 149 in November.
1: Yeah, it's a really nice
0: Veterans Day. Yeah, it's neat. It's a stand that's built, and it looks really nice. So they can get an up close and personal look at that, and maybe get a chance to sign their autograph there. All right, you ready for a ditty?
1: I am ready.
0: All right, here we go. Young lady meeting her boyfriend's parents for the first time, so they invited her over to a nice supper. She ate some cheese broccoli. 5 minutes later, she starts feeling a little funny, if you know what I mean.
1: Yeah.
0: So, oh my goodness, I'm about to pass gas here. So she let it ease, you know, hardly made a sound at all. But the noise that it made smell-wise was not very good, let's put it that way. To which the father replied, "Skippy," to the dog, "what's wrong with you?" Oh, she felt so relieved. This guy is so nice. So yeah, they think it's the dog. So a little bit later, she had to ease another one out. A little bit louder. But again, the father, Skippy, I told you. And finally, she said, I don't know. I just cannot hold this. She just let one rip wide open, you know, like a fog going. And finally, the man of the house stands, Skippy, dadgummit, if you don't get out of her way, she's going to crap all over you. Don't be in the line of fire.
1: No, poor feller.
0: You're going to get sick.
1: Woo. What are you thinking, Skippy?
0: Don't be sitting there wanting the liquor and everything. Come on. Your forecast and the Friday morning coffee table next.
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7: Mainly clear with temperatures in the 70s, the low 80s to start our Friday morning. Clouds increase as we go through the afternoon, and there's about a 50% chance of scattered thunderstorms later in the day. Storms may contain strong gusty winds, highs topping out near 94 degrees. Storm chances continue throughout the evening, overnight lows in the low 70s. Partly cloudy skies with a marginal risk of showers on Saturday, highs near 92 degrees. Then thunderstorms likely on Sunday with temperatures in the upper 80s. With your WECO weather, this is Amber Moore.
0: Thank you, Amber. Sunny, nice, just a very good-looking day going for us so far. We're starting to get a little bit warmer, though, 77 degrees. And Goose, I guess it's time to talk a little FIFA.
1: Yeah.
0: What does FIFA stand for? F-I-F-A.
1: Football Association International something Federation, like I don't
0: something,
1: know.
0: Something like that.
1: Stands for soccer.
0: Yeah, not football.
1: Yeah.
0: But it's FIFA, and you've got the FIFA.
1: I do, man. I'll admit, it's sort of like Olympic hockey. When it rolls around every 4 years, I pay attention to it. Now, I haven't watched a minute of it yet, but...
0: Fédération Internationale de Football Association.
1: Okay. Okay.
0: I didn't see no D in there. It's like the. You know, you wouldn't abbreviate the, I guess. Fédération Internationale de Football Association. So there you go. Yeah, the United States will be playing again here in a few days.
1: I think Monday. I know they're playing Belgium.
0: Okay.
1: You know, and...
0: Are you bringing any waffles with
1: them? I don't know.
0: Belgian waffles.
1: I wonder if they score or if they throw them on the field.
0: Oh, that'd be a good idea.
1: But I'll say this. Belgium the other day, I don't know who they were playing. They were down 2-0, and they came... I think Senegal. And they came back and won. And coming back from 2-0 in soccer is like 42-0 in football.
0: Oh, man.
1: So, and then the U.S., who'd they beat? They beat Bosnia-Herzegovina. 2-0. Uh-huh. But I reckon our best player, he got red carded and he don't get to play in the next game.
8: Well, dang.
1: I mean,
8: red carded. Can we appeal that before the game?
1: They said you can't.
8: Let's file an appeal.
1: Like in normal FIFA stuff, they said you can file an appeal, but not in the World Cup. They got different rules.
8: Oh,
1: so.
8: No.
1: So I'm saying we take it to the Supreme Court.
8: They're out to get us. That's what it is.
1: That's what it is. No home field advantage for us.
8: Yeah.
1: But they're doing good. I mean, they're down to the round of 16, or at least the U.S. is in that. And we shall see. I mean, I'm trying to think. Belgium's ranked about 10 or 11 in the world, and U.S. is like 13 or 15 or something like that. Yeah, so it should be.
8: Not enough to make it.
1: It's a winnable game. I mean.
8: All right. Looking forward to that. So I guess FIFA will be on all over the place all weekend long.
1: Probably will.
8: Yeah.
1: So.
8: Mostly streaming services, I believe. It's not really on network.
1: I really
8: TV.
1: Don't know what it's on.
8: You can't even find it hardly.
1: But maybe Amazon.
8: You'd ask Dennis Bickmeyer. He's been watching it, he says. I just can't get into it. I don't know why. I mean, I get into the spectacle of it.
1: That's I've been loving the fans. I love the Netherlands fans, the one who did a little dance and stuff, but they got eliminated, so they're going to head home. And Scotland, they probably won't make it too far, but their fans have been awesome. And there's been a guy from Germany that people's following all across the world, you know, his adventures. In fact, he had a video yesterday in Tennessee doing something, and he's been invited to the White House.
8: Well, how about that?
1: So, it's good stuff.
8: Yeah, it is. All right, so catch the FIFA if you so desire. All right, switching gears, NASCAR, of course, racing somewhere they've not raced since 2019.
1: We got to take a pause. Thanks to Matt Stiltner, who knows all things sports, too. Fox and Fox Sports is where you can watch the World Cup.
8: Okay, well, he knows. He's got the FIFA.
1: He's got the FIFA. He does.
8: Thank you, Matt. Appreciate that. All right, so moving on to NASCAR, the Chicagoland Speedway. Haven't raced there since 2019. I think the drivers, from what I've heard from all of them comment, they're looking forward to going back there.
1: Yeah, I guess it's a track that's, I guess you'd say old school. You got multiple grooves, and they can actually do some racing.
8: They
1: said,
8: but this car doesn't seem to be tearing the tires up as bad as the previous car that they raced there. So we shall see. But, hey, we got some good picks. I picked Kyle Larson to get it done. He's done some tire testing there, so he's been reporting back. So he's probably got a bit more laps than some of the closer rivals have. Let's see. Who did you pick?
1: Denny Hamlin.
8: That's right. Denny Hamlin. And who did Dennis and Dustin pick?
1: Elliot was...
8: Yeah, that would be Bickmeyer's.
1: And I don't remember. Dustin went with Alex Bowman.
8: Yeah, because he is the defending race winner from 2019.
1: And so, man, ain't nobody been there in 7 years.
8: That's right. He's got a stranglehold on that one.
1: Yeah.
8: So he can say, I'm the defending race winner.
1: He was so dominant they didn't even go back.
8: Yeah, exactly. So, man, we can't go there again. He dominated too much. All right, so that's all coming your way this weekend. We'll have both the NASCAR O'Reilly Auto Parts Series and the NASCAR Cup Series at Chicagoland, the Speedway. This weekend, O'Reilly Auto Parts race will be on Saturday at 5, the Cup race on Sunday at 5. They are in the Central Time Zone, so it may end up under dark.
1: If you're probably going there as a fan, you probably hope it gets dark soon to cool it off a little. But
8: yeah. All right, any baseball news, anything like that?
1: My Cardinals took 2 of 3 from the Braves.
8: Man.
1: I always like that because the Braves people talk trash to me when they whoop up on the Redbirds. So,
8: exactly.
1: You know, so.
8: Yeah.
1: I don't have to hear that, at least right now, anyway.
8: All right. Very good. Well, I guess we've run out of time. No time for pickleball, badminton, or curling.
1: No, but I did see a commercial about pickleball, and it said the racket made a difference, the paddle or whatever you call it.
8: Paddles, yeah.
1: Yeah, so I don't know what the paddle was, but the paddle makes a difference.
8: Well, I'll say this. If you don't expect to be like tennis because the ball does not bounce. Like, you can't wait for the ball to come to you in pickleball. You got to run after that thing.
1: Hey, and tell everybody about the tennis balls in the
8: That was pretty cool.
1: Dryer.
8: It's a hack. You might have seen it on Facebook. If you got dogs, pets this weekend, and you're going to be around some fireworks, and you know how dogs are, they'll go run and hide, they get scared and all that stuff. But there was a hack on Facebook, I'm pretty sure. It might have been YouTube. The guy put like 4 tennis balls in the dryer earlier in the day and let it just run quite a bit. Just do a fluff. Don't run heat on them, obviously, but let it ka-boom, pa-pom, pa-boom, boom, boom, boom, and the dogs will get used to those booms. And so if the tennis balls are rolling while the fireworks are going on, they just think it's the tennis balls.
1: It's a good idea.
8: Yeah,
1: so.
8: Maybe give that a try and report back to us, see if it works.
1: Yep. So.
8: All right. That's going to wrap it up for the Friday morning sports coffee table.

0: Cody Johnson's Dear Rodeo, 101.3 WECO. 8:48 now, we're just ahead of a 30-minute long music sweep. We'll kick it off next with Carly Pierce and Riley Green. That is coming up next. First, though, checking today, this July 3rd in history. It was on this day in 1819, the first savings bank in the United States opened, the Bank of Savings in New York City. 1852, Congress established the United States Second Mint in San Francisco, California. 1884, Dow Jones published its first stock exchange average. 1922, Fruit Garden and Home Magazines published their first issues. 2 years later, they combined to become Better Homes and Gardens. 1970, some 200,000 heard Jimi Hendrix play the Star Spangled Banner as the third day Atlanta Pop Festival opened in Byron, Georgia. 2 days later, the governor at that time, Lester Maddox, said he would sign legislation to ban rock festivals in Georgia. 1986, President Ronald Reagan presided over the relighting of the renovated Statue of Liberty. 2008, because of a banking error, a 16-year-old boy in England went to an ATM, found out he had $4 million in his account. He was modest, though. He only drew $600, only to find out 2 days later he had overdrawn by $600. So his actual bank account was zero. 2009, Sarah Palin announced she would resign as Alaska governor with 16 months left in her term. 2019, new research revealed that the U.S. produces the most waste per person globally and recycles the least. And finally, on this day in history, exactly 3 years ago today, July 3rd of 2023, a suspicious substance found the day prior in the White House, forcing an evacuation and emergency response, was determined to be cocaine. And that is today, July 3rd in history.
1: Johnny Garrett's not some out-of-touch D.C. politician. Johnny Garrett's a Tennessean, a Christian conservative, and a proud father of three who's sick of the far left ruining our country with their radical policies. Conservative Johnny Garrett is proudly pro-life, pro-Trump to his core, and will always put America first. In Congress, Garrett will fight to lower taxes, cut government waste, and will always back the blue and support law and order. Garrett's fought for us in Nashville, and that's what he'll do in Congress. No to biological boys playing girl sports. No to communist China buying our farmland. And no to criminal illegals invading our state. Because with Johnny Garrett, what you see is what you get. It's time to bring more Tennessee to D.C. Send Trump conservative Johnny Garrett to Congress.
2: I'm Johnny Garrett, candidate for Congress, and I approve this message.
1: Paid for by Johnny Garrett for Congress.
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0: Josh Turner's Hometown Girl, 101.3 WECO at 17 minutes now after 9 o'clock. It wraps up a nearly 30-minute long music suite, but don't fret, still some great music on the way. Got Harold Jenkins coming up, a.k.a. Conway. Morgan Wallen also on the way as well, so hang out for that. All right, as we always do about this time of day, we check the Powerball and Mega Millions numbers. Now, there are no drawings on Thursdays, which means the numbers are the same that we reported yesterday. Powerball is at 396 with a cash value at 180.2. Mega Millions, in the meantime, well over a half a billion, 542 million. With the cash value on that at 242 million. Did you know that the number of billionaires has increased by about 13%? Yeah. The number of billionaires worldwide surged 13.1% to a record 3,302 over the last year. 18 individuals have wealth between 50 and 100 billion. 19 have over 100 billion, and those are predominantly here in the U.S. So isn't that just unbelievable and amazing? With that kind of money, just imagine all the things you could really do. I know they're philanthropic and they do donate a lot of funds and stuff like that, but probably not as much as they probably could. If you're going to be a billionaire, just think of this. $1 billion is 1 cent above $999,999,999.99. One more penny and you got a billionaire. That's a lot of loot. Now this.
1: The people are coming. 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I'm John Rose. 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I'll work to control property taxes for longtime residents and defend our culture. If you want to keep Tennessee, Tennessee, I need your support for governor. I'm John Rose, and I am applying to do the job.
2: 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Jeff Aiken, treasurer.
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0: Morgan Wallen, Sand in My Boots, 101.3 WECO at 28 minutes after 9 o'clock, and we continue to climb exponentially temperature-wise. Started out at 72 degrees, the lowest this morning. We're already at 82 here in just a couple hours, and so probably going to be 92 in another hour from now, and just very hot temperatures once again. Humidity is still very high at 81% right now, making the feels-like temperature much warmer than the actual temperature, but we do see a pretty good chance of rain in the forecast later on today. There is a heat advisory for three states, in fact, North Carolina, Tennessee, Georgia, probably about every state in the union. It seems like everybody's hot, so just be careful if you're going to be out and about today. Always be mindful of your pets. 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Got a complete check of that forecast coming up next.
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6: Mainly clear with temperatures in the 70s to low 80s to start our Friday morning. Clouds increase as we go through the afternoon, and there's about a 50% chance of scattered thunderstorms later in the day. Storms may contain strong gusty winds, highs topping out near 94 degrees. Storm chances continue throughout the evening, overnight lows in the low 70s. Partly cloudy skies with a marginal risk of showers on Saturday, highs near 92 degrees. Then thunderstorms likely on Sunday with temperatures in the upper 80s. With your WECO weather, this is Amber Moore.
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0: Justin Moore featuring Vince Neil of Motley Crue, his version of Home Sweet Home. 101.3 WECO at now 9:37 on your Friday morning, this July 3rd of 2026. Blue skies, sunshine, just a really nice day. Still bearable weather right now as far as temperatures are concerned. We're still hovering in the low 80s at 82 degrees. Going to top out in the low 90s. Heat index values around 100 once again today. But it could cool off later on as we are expecting some clouds to move into the picture. A pretty good chance of a scattered shower here and there, thunderboomer. Nothing as far as washing any programs, racing events, anything like that out this weekend. Just a scattered chance both nights. So even if that happens, it probably will go away shortly. So it's one of those kinds of things, not a steady set-in rain type deal. We'll keep you posted on that weather forecast throughout the day here on WECO. Going to be checking today in country music news in about 10 minutes. It's Friday. That means we recap the nation's top 10 songs in the land, and we will play the number one hit here in just a bit. All right. Did you realize that some states still have death by firing squad as a part of their laws? Well, Idaho actually is looking for volunteers to participate in a firing squad execution. Yeah, the firing squad is still an option in a number of states, but is now the primary method of putting someone to death in Idaho. Now, after the governor of Idaho signed a couple of bills, the state is searching for volunteer police officers to carry out executions by firing squad. Now, the execution team will consist of three primary officers who will aim for fatal shots, two alternates, and a team leader responsible for loading rifles. Volunteers must be certified Idaho law enforcement officers with a clean disciplinary record and will undergo aim testing to ensure accuracy. Anonymity is also maintained for volunteers, with only prison officials aware of their identities. The inmate scheduled for execution will receive a light sedative prior to their death. Other states that have the firing squad still enacted is Mississippi, Oklahoma, South Carolina, and Utah, in addition to Idaho, also have firing squads as an option in specific circumstances. But man, just I never thought about that. You know, you're asked to volunteer. You don't get paid for it. You have to volunteer to put someone to death. But if it's someone that's on death row, they probably deserve it, obviously. But man, that would be a tough call, wouldn't it? Is there really that much crime in Idaho? Did you steal my potatoes? Not making light of it, but that's wacky, but absolutely true.
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0: say so. That is new from Dan and Shay, Say So, from 101.3 WECO. It is 11 away from 10 o'clock, and we're just ahead of a nearly 30-minute long music sweep. We'll kick it off next with the number one country song in the land next. First, though, checking today, this July 3rd in country music news. Well, Nashville's Let Freedom Sing kicks off today with two full days of music and special events to celebrate America's 250th birthday. Tim McGraw, Reba McEntire, Little Big Town, Brothers Osborne will be among the country acts performing during the event. And Carly Pearce and Craig Morgan headline the Patriot Festival in Pigeon Forge. Now, that happens today and tomorrow. They've got two shows this year. Brad Paisley, Mary J. Blige, and Neo headline Giving Forth in Times Square tonight, streaming on America250.org, starting at 9 p.m. Eastern. The event will include a ball drop at midnight. And speaking of Brad Paisley, he sold out all 10 shows of his European leg of his tour, and he gets started on the U.S. leg tomorrow in Provo, Utah, with dates running through the fall. And soon-to-be newlyweds Taylor Swift and Travis Kelce made a donation to Brad Paisley's The Store, the Nashville-based free grocery store that helps families with food insecurity. The donation was a part of a sweeping $26 million to 20 different charities that the couple made. So how about that? And finally, Riley Green will offer up a new duet, Go Again, with Hannah McFarlane. He's been teasing the tune on social media, and the two have performed it live. It's expected to be included on Riley's next album, due out in September. All right, time to recap the nation's top 10 songs in the land, and here we go. Kane Brown's new song, Woman, debuts at number 10 this week. Kenny Chesney's Carry On was number 10 last week. It jumps to number 9 this week. Taylor Swift, I Knew It, I Knew You, slips a notch from 7 to 8. Jason Aldean's Don't Tell On Me was number 1 last week. It falls all the way to 7 this week. Megan Maroney's Beautiful Things up 3 notches from 9 to 6. Luke Combs' Be By You, his new one, up 1 notch from 6 to 5. Ella Langley's Be Her was number 2 last week. It slips to number 4 this week. Canadian Josh Ross' song, Hate How You Look, was number 5 last week. It jumps to number 3 this week. Morgan Wallen, the Ella Langley song, I Can't Love You Anymore, jumps 2 notches from 4 to 2. And that will create both slots, number 1 and number 2, for Morgan Wallen. His song, Don't We, jumps from 3 to 1, and it makes his 32nd number 1 country hit across a lot of different platforms, not necessarily here on this airplay chart, but he's had 32 number 1s. We'll play Don't We next, as we say that is today, July 3rd, in country music news. All across
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Save Me, Jelly Roll, and Lainey Wilson from WECO, wrapping up a nearly 30-minute long music sweep and pretty much wrapping up a Brad Bird Friday program for this July 3rd of 2026. Man, it's turned out to be a nice day, but going to be another scorcher of a day. We're already getting very hot, already working into the mid-upper 80s. We're right at 85 degrees right now. It's not too bad right now, but here in just a couple hours, it'll be really hot, low 90s once again, heat index values with 80% humidity. Actually, the humidity's come down just a bit, down to 74% right now, so that's not too bad. And with a little bit of a cloud cover and rainfall possible later on today and tomorrow, it will cool things off just a bit, but upper 80s probably still, and highs in the low 90s by next week, not mid-90s, and maybe not so much humidity, hopefully. All right, stick around for trade time coming up at 10:30, hosted by Goose Lindsay. That does wrap it up for me. Brad Bird. But as we always do, we say congratulations to a couple of folks before we step up.

0: birthday, if today, in fact, is your birthday. Also want to say congratulations to, who was it that won our, Gina Jones, actually, of Deer Lodge, wins our Lake Winnie passes today on 740 Trivia. We'll have more chances to win, though, during our remote broadcast tomorrow from Deer Lodge in Huntsville and again next week. So have yourselves a great weekend. We'll certainly wish you a very happy 4th of July, especially this year, it being the 250th birthday of America. Hope that you can get out and support your local event. There's stuff going on throughout the region, and hopefully the weather will hold out to where you can get out and enjoy some fireworks this weekend as well. As we've always said, be mindful of your pets and the elderly. Make sure they're taken care of this hot weekend, and make sure that you're safe with your fireworks if you actually are, you know, producing your own fireworks show this weekend. We'll talk to you next week. I think we'll be back on Tuesday. So have a great weekend. Happy 4th of July, everybody, and happy birthday, America. And one more thing. See ya.
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2: And good morning, everyone. Goose Lindsay here, July 3rd. So it's, I guess, 249 years, 364 days is what we're celebrating today. But tomorrow will be Happy Birthday America number 250. So looking forward to that. We got some fireworks to give away here on Trade Time today. Going to be at the Deer Lodge Parade, Huntsville 4th, and Oakdale Boom on the Bluff tomorrow. So a lot going on. Hope everyone enjoys. And we've got Andrew Knight in here today. How's it going, Andrew?
3: Hey, Goose. Hey, it's going great. We've folks may be able to see on the Facebook Live there, you've got your USA jersey. Is that a hockey jersey?
2: It's a hockey jersey.
3: Okay. Well, you know, they did just win the gold in the Olympics. Well, not just, but win the Winter Olympics. It's a good way to commemorate the hockey jersey with the. And then I got my American flag polo on here off the camera. But, you know, we got to represent accordingly.
2: Well, we can turn the camera to you.
3: Well, I have a face for radio, Goose, not for video.
2: So, well, it happens. People enjoy seeing mine, though. Hey, but I got a phone call here, so we're going to get right to it. Good morning, you're on Trade Time. Okay, and that's a reminder there. When you call in, turn your radio down. There is a delay, so what you're hearing on the radio is not what you're going to be hearing on the telephone. Good morning, you're on Trade Time.
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2: Because I think we're about to have the trade time. 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
3: Well,
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3: anxious to hear it. Oh.
6: We're back on the track.
2: There it is.
6: The tracks are all open.
2: It's a good deal.
6: I've got a real special for somebody here. 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These are 2 Army metal ammunition containers. 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They got lockable tops. They're 10.5 inches long, 3.5 inches wide, 6 inches deep. And I've got one 17-inch one. It's a pretty good size one. I live for toolboxes or retain something. So hope everyone has a beautiful 4th, a patriotic 4th. 423-346-3370. Leave a message if no answer. And thanks for Trade Time.
2: All right, thanks. So, hey, the Trade Time train rolling down the track. It's going to stop off in Deer Lodge in the morning and Huntsville and Oakdale and all places in between.
3: Yeah, it is, Goose. Looking forward to that. As you know, Deer Lodge has been going out there since I was a kid and now in a different capacity there, but still looking forward to that. And we'll be there probably get there about 8 or 8.30. Got to have some breakfast there at the Wiedemann before we start the, you know, start the festivities. But one cool thing, too, we're going to have a decoration of remembrance. Patterson's Appliances, American Legion Post, and us kind of got together. And it's just, you know, with 250 of America, and we thought, you know, it would be something cool just for everybody to be able to just to sign in. And it's just, you know, just to show your support for the military. So we're going to have that at Deer Lodge in Huntsville tomorrow. So if you see the WECO wagon, as we call it, come by, sign it. And I believe you even purchased some, 250. A very appropriate number there of American flags. So if you want a flag that's a little handheld, you can wave it, show your support for the country and happy birthday and all that good stuff. We'll have some of those given out as well.
2: All right, let's get a phone call here. Good morning, you're on Trade Time.
7: Yeah, I have green beans for sale, and I have some baby bang chicks for sale. And my number is 423-346-7203.
2: Now, if we get those green beans, can we get some taters along with that?
7: Well, I ain't got no taters yet, but...
2: we can get those at Darnell.
7: There you go.
2: All right. Appreciate it.
7: Okay, buddy. See.
2: All right. Bye-bye. 423-346-7203. 423-346-7203. And I tell you, every time somebody calls in and has green beans for sale, I have to go home and have green beans and taters the same night.
3: Well, you know how many green beans I've eaten in my life, Goose? Probably like two.
2: Well.
3: Because they're not good.
2: Oh, just... put some salt on them or deep fry them or something.
3: How about mashed potatoes and macaroni? That'll work.
2: That's right.
3: Okay.
2: Good morning, you're on Trade Time.
8: Yes, Wartburg Senior Citizens is having their yard sale today. It's down by the subway, just off Highway 62. We're having it today, and then we'll be back next Thursday and Friday. It's from 9 to 4. We have lots of different items brought in this morning, and all of our proceeds go toward our keeping up our building and paying our utilities and all. Thank you for shopping at Wartburg Senior Citizens.
2: All right. Thank you for calling. So that was 423. No, it wasn't. That's the Senior Citizens building. You turn it subway on Highway 62, just a little bit up on your left. Good morning. You're on Trade Time.
9: 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Thanks for Trade Time.
2: All right. 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And Andrew, I was going to say we'll take a break, but calls just keep coming.
3: That's good.
2: Good morning. You're on Trade Time.
10: Hey, how's it going in that great state of Wartburg this morning, man?
2: Man, I tell you, it feels like we're in, like, Orlando or something. It's muggy and stuff.
10: Hey, I'll tell you right now, it's a little on the warm side.
2: It sure is.
10: Okay, but I've got some side posts and top post bears for sale, left and right-hand side on those. I get them worth from $35 to $60 a piece. All depends on what size they want. I got that. Two kitchen chairs and a table new, still in the box. I've got a clutch and pressure plate and release bearing kit for a 2000 Ford Ranger 2.3, and I also got one for a 2001 Ford Explorer Sports Track 4.0. 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It's about 12-15 year old. I got it up for sale, and also got under cabinet dishwasher for sale. Also looking for a mowing deck for a zero turn cracking lawnmower, 42-inch cut. 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And also got a starter for a 360 long tractor, 78 model. Also got a starter fit of Ford Edge 3.5 08 model. I got some other stuff, but that'd be enough for right now. If anybody's interested or got anything, give me a call at 865-382-7794. Man, I appreciate y'all out there.
2: All right, we appreciate you. Thanks. So that was 865-382-7794. 865-382-7794. Let's get one more call, and I got to get a break in. Good morning, you're on Trade Time.
11: Yes, my husband has a 2001 Ford Explorer. 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His phone number is 423-667-5884, and he's selling as is.
2: I'll say this, if it sells because you called it in, you should get the money.
11: I know, but it don't work that way.
2: So, all right, I appreciate it.
11: All right, thanks.
2: All right, bye-bye. So 423-443-5884, 423-443-5884. 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
6: And going back to the phone lines, because I have a feeling I messed up a number a minute ago. Good morning, you're on Trade Time.
7: Yes, that's why I was calling. That number is 423-667-5884.
6: All right. Hey, thanks for calling, because I knew I'd butchered it, so.
7: It's okay. And it's a 2001 Ford Explorer, and he's asking $3,000 for it.
6: All right. Hey, appreciate it.
7: Yes, sir.
6: Okay. Bye-bye. So now I'll give the correct number, Andrew. 423-667-5884. 423-667-5884. So somebody out there might be wondering why people's wanting to buy a 01 Ford Explorer.
8: It happens, but probably what you did, Goose, you had your eye on this USA Party Kit firework pack we were going to give away here in a little bit. You know, it's a we saved the best for last. It's got about 26 or 7 pieces in it from the little guys all the way up to artillery shells and... what's this, a whistling buster, an eye roll? So I don't know. We might have to, somebody's going to have a good fourth with this
6: one.
8: Yeah,
6: and I'll
8: stay tuned. We'll tell you here in just a minute.
6: Got it from Super Show Fireworks in Crossville, right off the interstate on Genesis Road at exit 320. So let's get to the phone lines, though. Good morning. You're on Trade Time.
9: 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Appreciate it.
6: Hey, thank you for calling. So, 865-242-1665. 865-242-1665. Now, Andrew, I asked Brad yesterday.
8: Yeah.
6: Is a hot dog a sandwich?
8: Man, this is the age-old question. If you define a sandwich as meat between two pieces of bread, but really a bun is just one piece of bread, if you think about it, even though it's got two, I'm going to say no, but I'm not strongly convicted about it. I'm going to say no, though.
6: Okay.
8: What do you think?
6: Well, yes and no. I mean, I don't know.
8: I'm going to lean more no than yes.
6: All right.
8: Just saying.
6: We'll ask a caller here. Good morning. You're on Trade Time, and we got a question. Is a hot dog a sandwich?
10: No.
6: No, so we got another no.
8: That's fair.
6: All right, now what we got for sale?
10: I've got a one-year-old female bike dealer. She's got all the shots. She's sweet as can be. Asking $100 for. Number is 901-603-2799.
6: All right, hey, thanks for calling.
10: Thank you.
6: Okay, bye-bye. You know, I guess I consider sandwiches, you know, the bread and, you know, like ham, turkey and stuff. I mean, technically, maybe it fits the definition, but then you'd have to say hamburger's a sandwich, too.
8: Well, that's interesting. Now, the U.S. Department of Agriculture officially does classify a hot dog as a sandwich because technically it features meat or filling placed between pieces of bread or a split bun.
6: Oh,
8: so, I mean,
6: okay.
8: But like you said, you don't say, give me a hamburger sandwich. You just say, give me a hamburger. I don't know.
6: Well, now, I bet Wilburn up in Scott County knows for sure. Is a hot dog a sandwich, Wilburn?
11: Well, it's in between.
6: It's in between. That's sort of okay. What we think. So
11: yeah, I think. I might be way off, but is it a sandwich? Well, I'll tell you, I have made sandwiches out of them. I cut them in half and made me sandwiches.
6: I understand. So
11: that'll work on it.
6: That sure will.
11: How you doing today?
6: Hey, I'm good. How about you?
11: Oh, I'm doing just fine. I got my mowing done and got that took care of today, so I won't have fun with it on the fourth phone around here. But anyway, I've got some windows and screen doors. The screen door has glass in it. It's, I believe it's 32 by 72. I've got the frame and everything pretty solid. It's in good shape. And I have two 205/75/15 over 1/2 tread on the tires. One of them has a small plug in it, but it don't leak. $30 for both of them. And like I said, they got over 1/2 tread on them. And I have a Brute pressure washer. It's a 2,500 pound PSI. It's a hoss. I'd like to sell that little fella if I could for about $50. The pump's stuck on it. It won't spray water, but it runs great. Won't pay $2 for that. I've got three 15-inch stainless steel sinks with tops and faucets and everything. Don't have the bottom, no cabinet, but I got everything else. Somebody wanted all three of them. I'd take $250 for all three of them, just like new, stainless steel. But I need to start selling some stuff. I've not been doing too good with that here lately. Maybe I put a curse on them.
6: Maybe the temperature, like the heat index, has to get to at least 105, which it may happen today.
11: Wake people up.
6: That's right. So. Yeah.
11: Hey, buddy. You have a good day, and the rest of y'all down there, and I'll be looking at you.
6: All right. Hey, appreciate it, Wilburn.
11: See you, buddy.
6: All right. Bye-bye. So 423-569-4098, 423-569-4098, and I hate to make them wait, so I'm going to get one more call here. Good morning. You're on Trade Time.
12: Good morning, sir. How you doing on this hot Friday morning?
6: Man, I feel like a dadgum, like a roasted marshmallow or something, so.
12: Boy, I tell you what, I thought it was supposed to get cooler, but it ain't here.
6: They changed their mind.
12: Yeah, you did. First of all, I want to wish everybody over in your neck of the woods a very safe and happy 4th of July, and you and your family. And just be careful out there this weekend. My daughter-in-law wanted me to put this on. She's got some German Shepherd puppies. They're 10 weeks old. They've had two rounds of shots. She got one male and two females. Now, these are full-blooded German Shepherds, but they're not registered. She's asking $350 a pup. And to give me a call, and I'll give her number. Then I've got the 3-foot, the 4-foot, and the 8-foot LED lights. These are brand new lights, real nice lights. I get $30 on an 8-foot light and $20 for a 3-foot or a 4-foot light. Then I've got the commercial lighter rack that fits a full-size Chevrolet truck, the 7 pieces of the horse-drawn farm equipment, a 24-foot aluminum extension ladder that I'm asking $50 for, one walker, three-wheel walker, one wheelchair, and four of the aluminum walking canes that are adjustable for different heights. And then I've got all my soft drink collectibles. I've got two wooden Coca-Cola crates. One of these is a 1971 Chattanooga. Real pretty crate, real good shape. Then I've got some cardboard cartons, all kinds of bottles. And all these bottles are the 32-ounce size bottles. I will take $100 for everything I've got. And it's 40, 47 to 48 pieces in there. Sure appreciate your show and your radio station. I do live in the Clinton area, and my number is 865-406-5684. And thank you very much.
6: All right. Hey, thank you. So 865-406-5684 is that number. Let's get a break. We'll be back with more.
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5: All right, Andrew, let's go back to the phone lines. Good morning, you're on Trade Time. Are you there?
6: Well, I is right here on Swanee Street. Good morning to Mr. Goose and all concerned. How you doing on this beautiful, beautiful Friday Eve before the 4th?
5: Hey, we're doing good, Ron. So,
6: I am so happy to hear that. Yes, sir. Well, you've been very busy this morning, and sort of appreciate all you do, Goose. And I'll say, God bless the USA.
5: That's right. Hey, appreciate that. And got a question. Got any good 4th of July deals going on?
6: Oh, my goodness. Well, watermelon and hot dogs and just a good time being together one with another.
5: All right.
6: I wish you was here with me. Hey, we're going to go up to Oakdale and see them fireworks come off the bluff.
5: That's right. So.
6: And, you remember them old sparklers we used to light and they'd sparkle?
5: Hey, I sure do. But, Ron, I've got about 1 minute before I got to get another break in, so.
6: Oh, okay, Goose.
5: Yeah, well, I've had so many calls today, we're running behind, so.
6: I know it, Goose. Yes, sir. Okay, I could run my mouth all day long. But anyway, if anybody wants to hear some good gospel music by the Sharon family, Sunday at 11 o'clock at Victory Baptist Church, everybody's welcome. Come on, come on, and enjoy some good gospel singing.
5: All right. Hey, Ron, that sounds good.
6: Okay, got some rims, 17-inch Dodge rims, 5-lug, 15-inch Ford rims, 5 lugs with the lug bolts. Have a good day, Goose. Take care of that grandson, and don't wade out in the water too deep.
5: All right, Ron. Talk to you Monday.
6: Have a good day. Bye.
5: All right. Bye-bye. So that was 865-603-7480, 865-603-7480. And, Andrew, we're going to take a quick break. When we get back, we're going to give away some fireworks.
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5: And we're back with Trade Time, and we're about to go over the top of the hour.
11: Well,
5: but
11: that's okay, Goose, because America only turns 250 once.
5: So yeah.
11: We go over, we're just going to go over. I heard an eagle flying, too, just now. Did you hear it?
5: I hear him.
11: It's a bald eagle flying right over the studio.
5: He's in here.
11: We had a microphone on top of the station. That's what picked that up.
5: Yeah, it's that super technology we have.
11: That's how we do it up here.
5: Okay, so what we're going to do is open the phone lines now, 423-346-6300. And, Andrew, we've got to figure out, what call number do we want to, should we leave them in suspense? Let's tell them first. Where we're going to be tomorrow?
11: Yeah, we're going to be at Deer Lodge, starting our 9 to 11 right up to the parade, and then we'll be at Huntsville there about 1 to 3, so just in Oakdale. We're all day. We'll keep you informed what's going on, but to give this 25 or 6-piece fire, we're doing caller 4, because it is July 4th, so let's do caller 4. Make them work just a little bit.
5: All right, July 4th it is, or caller 4 it is.
11: Yeah.
5: You're caller number 1. Please try again.
11: I'm just looking at that artillery shell. I like it.
5: Your caller number 2, please try again.
11: The suspense builds.
5: Your caller number 3, please try again.
11: You know what that means. Can we get a 4th?
5: Do we get an eagle scream here, Andrew? Because we've got caller number 4 on the phone. Who we got here?
12: Hey, it's Robert Batts down in Crossroads.
5: Well, hot dog.
12: Hot dog is not a sandwich, I don't think.
5: Okay, Robert says hot dog's not a sandwich, so.
11: Yeah.
5: I mean, if I go to a sandwich shop, I don't expect to find a hot dog on the menu.
11: That's true.
12: They probably tell you at the wrong place.
5: But if you give me a hot dog and say, you know, you got to say it's a sandwich in order to keep it, I'll say it's a sandwich.
11: That's true, too.
12: Yeah, I'll never turn one down.
5: That's right. Well, Robert, hey, you're the winner here, so.
12: Thank you.
5: All right. We just swing by, you know, if you want to get them today. If not, well, they'll be here Monday. So, or, well, we won't here Monday, so.
12: Alrighty, I appreciate it.
5: Thank you. Hey, thank you for calling, and congratulations.
12: Okay, thank you.
5: All right, bye-bye. Well, Andrew, wraps up our 4th of July week here on Trade Time, and I tell you, I'm so excited for tomorrow, I can't see.
11: Always a fun day, parades, but wherever it is, in all seriousness, just be safe and don't do anything crazy and have a good time. And like you said, no trade time on Monday because we're just, I know some people have it off today, but we're going to just extend the weekend. So no trade time Monday, but have a safe 4th. See you at Deer Lodge or Huntsville or somewhere in between.
5: And I think you said it earlier in the week. You want to come out of July 4th with the same number of toes and fingers as you went into.
11: I read something that was like somebody reading that it was like a something on, you know, a meme or something. It's like somebody reading this is going to come out of next weekend with one less toes or a few less toes and maybe fingers in them when they started. But hopefully that's not anybody ever.
5: I hope that's true. And everyone have a great 4th of July. Come see us tomorrow morning at Deer Lodge. I would love for this to be the biggest parade day we ever have because they do it right.
11: That's right.
5: But again, we'll see you tomorrow. Happy 4th of July, and that's going to wrap up Trade Time.

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1: Johnny Garrett's not some out-of-touch D.C. politician. 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And no to criminal illegals invading our state. Because with Johnny Garrett, what you see is what you get. It's time to bring more Tennessee to D.C. 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
2: I'm Johnny Garrett, candidate for Congress, and I approve this message.
1: Paid for by Johnny Garrett for Congress.
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6: Clouds increase as we go through the afternoon, and there's about a 50% chance of scattered thunderstorms later in the day. Storms may contain strong gusty winds, highs topping out near 94 degrees. Storm chances continue throughout the evening, overnight lows in the low 70s. Partly cloudy skies with a marginal risk of showers on Saturday, highs near 92 degrees. Then thunderstorms likely on Sunday with temperatures in the upper 80s. With your WECO weather, this is Amber Moore.
7: Hey, Goose Lindsay, now joined by Amanda over at Alice Faye Cafe right here in Wartburg. And Amanda, how's it going today?
8: It's going good, Goose. How are you doing?
7: Well, I'm doing good, and I'm telling you, I'll be even better when I find out what y'all have got for lunch today.
8: Well, our special today is the fish fry. So we have the cod or we have the catfish.
7: All right. And what's the sides that come with that?
8: The sides is mashed potatoes, we have a roll, or we have okra.
7: All right. Hey, that sounds good right there. And then I guarantee you, if someone's like you know, sweating to death in the 100-degree plus heat index, you got ice cream.
8: Oh, yes, we sure do. And some of the best milkshakes around.
7: All right. Well, that all sounds good. And let me just tell you, you all have a great 4th of July, and then I guess we'll holler at you next week.
8: All right, my dear. You have a good day. Thank you.
7: You too. Thanks. Right. Bye-bye. So that's the Alice Faye Cafe right here in Wartburg, across the street from the courthouse. And I'll tell you right now, if you want a good burger, get one of their burgers. It'll, because I think of 4th of July and burgers. So I think that's what I'm going to have for lunch today. Call in your order. They'll have it ready and waiting. 423-346-6974.
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1: 34 years. That's how long Marsha Blackburn has been in politics. She ran for Congress, State Senate, Congress 8 more times, U.S. Senate twice. 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
2: A heat advisory issued by the National Weather Service remains in effect for the WECO listening area through Saturday at 8 p.m. Afternoon heat index values will approach or exceed 100 degrees at times, and some areas could exceed 105 degrees. Drink plenty of fluids, stay in air-conditioned rooms, stay out of the sun, and check on relatives and neighbors. Take precautions when outside. Wear lightweight and loose-fitting clothing. Try to limit strenuous activities to early morning or evening, and take action when you see symptoms of heat exhaustion and heat stroke. According to AAA, the Tennessee gas price average dropped 12 cents last week and is $3.38 a gallon. That price is 64 cents less than 1 month ago, but 60 cents more than 1 year ago. Chattanooga has the state's lowest metro rate at $3.23 a gallon, and Memphis is the highest at $3.53 a gallon. Morgan County's gas price average is $3.45 a gallon. Nationally, the gas price average dropped 7 cents to $3.86 a gallon. Tennessee's gas price average is fourth lowest in the nation. The 4th of July is Saturday, and Dr. Darian Sutton offers these firework safety tips.
3: 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Now, many people don't realize, but obviously that can come up into your face and damage your eye permanently. 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
4: ABC News, I'm Sherry Preston. The markets are closed and the fireworks are coming, but the hot weather is the big story this 4th of July weekend. Philadelphia had to cancel its Independence Day parade. Tonight's Capitol 4th concert in Washington, D.C., however, will go on amid 100-degree temperatures. Iran has begun 6 days of funeral processions and ceremonies for its former supreme leader, Ayatollah Ali Khamenei, killed in U.S.-Israeli military strikes at the start of the war. ABC's Britt Clinett at the Foreign Desk.
5: We expect leaders, representatives, and delegations from dozens of countries to come, including China, India, Pakistan, Russia, Turkey. They will all be among the attendees, some of whom were seen arriving in Tehran on Friday. Now, Iranian state media, they've been really building up this moment with wall-to-wall coverage and tributes and feature documentaries about Khamenei's life.
4: A robotic arm spaceship has been launched. Its mission, move a space telescope in danger of being destroyed in the Earth's atmosphere. This is ABC News.
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13: Clouds increase as we go through the afternoon, and there's about a 50% chance of scattered thunderstorms later in the day. Storms may contain strong gusty winds, highs topping out near 94 degrees. Storm chances continue throughout the evening, overnight lows in the low 70s. Partly cloudy skies with a marginal risk of showers on Saturday, highs near 92 degrees. Then thunderstorms likely on Sunday with temperatures in the upper 80s. With your WECO weather, this is Amber Moore.

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2: Clouds increase as we go through the afternoon, and there's about a 50% chance of scattered thunderstorms later in the day. Storms may contain strong gusty winds, highs topping out near 94 degrees. Storm chances continue throughout the evening, overnight lows in the low 70s. Partly cloudy skies with a marginal risk of showers on Saturday, highs near 92 degrees. Then thunderstorms likely on Sunday with temperatures in the upper 80s. With your WECO weather, this is Amber Moore.
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0: say. So, now, all of you folks know that that has to be the man's part in a quartet. You can agree if you don't know a smidgen about nothing. You know that that's the man's part right there. Let's establish that and get her rooted and grounded. Well, this child of God sings a woman's part right there. And you heard him want to go hitting that high note way up in there in the clouds. Birds were flying through there when he was hitting that note and kind of splattering across the windshield. He does that frequently. Sister Wingo, one thing you can say about this boy, he sure loves Jesus. And knows who he is.
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7: Clouds increase as we go through the afternoon, and there's about a 50% chance of scattered thunderstorms later in the day. Storms may contain strong gusty winds, highs topping out near 94 degrees. Storm chances continue throughout the evening, overnight lows in the low 70s. Partly cloudy skies with a marginal risk of showers on Saturday, highs near 92 degrees. Then thunderstorms likely on Sunday with temperatures in the upper 80s. With your WECO weather, this is Amber Moore.
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10: Clouds increase as we go through the afternoon, and there's about a 50% chance of scattered thunderstorms later in the day. Storms may contain strong gusty winds, highs topping out near 94 degrees. Storm chances continue throughout the evening, overnight lows in the low 70s. Partly cloudy skies with a marginal risk of showers on Saturday, highs near 92 degrees. Then thunderstorms likely on Sunday with temperatures in the upper 80s. With your WECO weather, this is Amber Moore.
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1: 34 years. That's how long Marsha Blackburn has been in politics. She ran for Congress, State Senate, Congress 8 more times, U.S. Senate twice. I voted for her, and I bet you did too. Now Marsha Blackburn wants to end her career as governor. We all owe Marsha our sincere thanks for her service, but we don't owe her the governor's office.
2: John Rose.
1: It's not a reward. It's a tough job for a tough, conservative CEO. I'm John Rose. Like President Trump and previous Tennessee governors, I'm a CEO. 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I created jobs. I made a payroll and made tough decisions. To run our state, we need someone who's run a business, not just someone who's run for office. I'm John Rose, and I'm applying to do the job.
2: For Governor, John Rose. Keep Tennessee, Tennessee. Paid for by Rose for Tennessee. Jeff Aiken, Treasurer.
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1: 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ABC News, I'm Chuck Sievertson. This PA announcement on Washington's National Mall in the past hour.
2: Attention, fairgoers. The event has been postponed.
1: Telling people to leave the Great American State Fair because it's too hot, about 100 degrees. Plan to reopen at 5 p.m. Eastern. Patriotism has never been about pretending our nation is without flaws. Patriotism is every act of righteous dissent, says New York City Mayor Zoran Mondani, marking America's 250th birthday tomorrow, talking about what some over the years have called American exceptionalism.
3: America is exceptional because here, nothing is fixed into place. The frontier may be closed. We may have walked on the moon, but the work of fulfilling the values first enshrined in the Declaration of Independence, that work endures, and it belongs to us all.
1: The federal appeals court clears the way for the Trump administration to immediately replace the slavery exhibit in Philadelphia. The city is appealing. This is ABC News.
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10: Clouds increase as we go through the afternoon, and there's about a 50% chance of scattered thunderstorms later in the day. Storms may contain strong gusty winds, highs topping out near 94 degrees. Storm chances continue throughout the evening, overnight lows in the low 70s. Partly cloudy skies with a marginal risk of showers on Saturday, highs near 92 degrees. Then thunderstorms likely on Sunday with temperatures in the upper 80s. With your WECO weather, this is Amber Moore.
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1: 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I'm running for governor to keep Tennessee affordable, to keep China from buying up our farmland, and keep our school curriculum under our control. I'll work to control property taxes for longtime residents and defend our culture. 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I'm John Rose, and I am applying to do the job.
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3: 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A heat advisory issued by the National Weather Service remains in effect for the WECO listening area through Saturday at 8 p.m. Afternoon heat index values will approach or exceed 100 degrees at times, and some areas could exceed 105 degrees. Drink plenty of fluids, stay in air-conditioned rooms, stay out of the sun, and check on relatives and neighbors. Take precautions when outside. Wear lightweight and loose-fitting clothing. Try to limit strenuous activities to early morning or evening, and take action when you see symptoms of heat exhaustion and heat stroke. 4th of July is Saturday, and Dr. Darian Sutton offers these firework safety tips.
4: Never hold fireworks in your hands. 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And many people don't realize, but obviously that can come up into your face and damage your eye permanently. Also, when you're done with the fireworks, making sure that you're soaking those in water before you're discarding them. You do not want your garbage lighting up on fire and causing its own emergency.
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5: ABC News, I'm Chuck Sievertson. Police in Dearborn, Michigan are investigating a shooting at a shopping mall. This person works at a store at Fairlane Town Center.
6: When that commotion started and gunshots, everybody panicked and started running.
5: Closed because it's too hot, the Great American State Fair and Washington's National Mall.
7: Attention, fairgoers, the event has been postponed.
5: The PA announcement, they plan to reopen later today. A federal appeals court clears the way for the Trump administration to get the immediate replacement of the slavery exhibit in Philadelphia. The city's appealing. Pope Leo awarded today the National Constitution Center's Liberty Medal, accepting it virtually from the Vatican, suggesting amid America's 250th celebrations this weekend.
8: A solemn recommitment to these ideals that have made America a country that values peace and prosperity, a country characterized by generosity and nobility of heart.
5: The Pope at the Vatican accepting that award. This is ABC News.
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16: Clouds increase as we go through the afternoon, and there's about a 50% chance of scattered thunderstorms later in the day. Storms may contain strong gusty winds, highs topping out near 94 degrees. Storm chances continue throughout the evening, overnight lows in the low 70s. Partly cloudy skies with a marginal risk of showers on Saturday, highs near 92 degrees. Then thunderstorms likely on Sunday with temperatures in the upper 80s. With your WECO weather, this is Amber Moore.
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1: 34 years. That's how long Marsha Blackburn has been in politics. She ran for Congress, State Senate, Congress 8 more times, U.S. Senate twice. 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
2: Johnny Garrett's not some out-of-touch D.C. politician. Johnny Garrett's a Tennessean, a Christian conservative, and a proud father of three who's sick of the far left ruining our country with their radical policies. Conservative Johnny Garrett is proudly pro-life, pro-Trump to his core, and will always put America first. In Congress, Garrett will fight to lower taxes, cut government waste, and will always back the blue and

0: support law and order. Garrett's fought for us in Nashville, and that's what he'll do in Congress. No to biological boys playing girl sports. No to communist China buying our farmland. And no to criminal illegals invading our state. Because with Johnny Garrett, what you see is what you get. It's time to bring more Tennessee to D.C. Send Trump conservative Johnny Garrett to Congress.
1: I'm Johnny Garrett, candidate for Congress, and I approve this message.
0: Paid for by Johnny Garrett for Congress.
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4: Storm chances continue throughout the evening. Overnight lows in the low 70s. Partly cloudy skies with a marginal risk of showers on Saturday, highs near 92 degrees. Then thunderstorms likely on Sunday with temperatures in the upper 80s. With your WECO weather, this is Amber Moore.

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1: 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I'm Susie Armstrong. 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
1: For Eric Jones, the recent NASCAR Cup Series visits to two road courses slightly derailed a spate of good finishes for the Legacy Motor Club number 43 team. Jones, however, is feeling optimistic as he sees this weekend's return to Chicagoland Speedway, a track where he collected two top tens in three starts, as a positive.
6: We were having a great stretch there of races, and then the road courses haven't been great for us. So Chicago, I think, is a place we're all looking forward to. I felt like I ran good there, and I think for us, just as a team and where we're at and where we run well, a track like Chicago with a lot of character and roughness and high wear, I think will be good for us. Also, having a practice there, I think, is good for us. Having a real practice session as a two-car team is a big deal.
1: I'm Susie Armstrong. This is NASCAR Today on the Motor Racing Network.
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3: 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A heat advisory issued by the National Weather Service remains in effect for the WECO listening area through Saturday at 8 p.m. Afternoon heat index values will approach or exceed 100 degrees at times, and some areas could exceed 105 degrees. Drink plenty of fluids, stay in air-conditioned rooms, stay out of the sun, and check on relatives and neighbors. Take precautions when outside. Wear lightweight and loose-fitting clothing. Try to limit strenuous activities to early morning or evening, and take action when you see symptoms of heat exhaustion and heat stroke. 4th of July is Saturday, and Dr. Darian Sutton offers these firework safety tips.
4: Never hold fireworks in your hands. 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Now, many people don't realize, but obviously that can come up into your face and damage your eye permanently. Also, when you're done with the fireworks, making sure that you're soaking those in water before you're discarding them. 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
5: ABC News, I'm Chuck Sievertson. Police in Dearborn, Michigan are investigating a shooting at a shopping mall. This person who works at a store at Fairlane Town Center says he heard the shots.
6: Priority is to make sure everybody's safe, you know, all the people working in our building, all the customers. So that was the top priority for us. So definitely we wanted to make sure that, you know, we try to get everybody as far away from the building as possible.
5: Federal appeals court clears the way for the Trump administration to get the immediate replacement of the slavery exhibit in Philadelphia. The city is appealing. Not only is extreme heat affecting a large part of the U.S., says ABC News forecaster Leslie Lopez, there could be some violent storms.
7: It looks like the Midwest, Sioux Falls, Omaha, getting into Iowa. It's a 3 out of 4 threat level, large hail, 70-mile-per-hour wind gusts possible, isolated tornadoes. But it does extend all the way out towards the east, even damaging winds on the East Coast, New York, Philly, Baltimore. You're in there along with Syracuse.
5: This is ABC News.
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5: Storm chances continue throughout the evening. Overnight lows in the low 70s. Partly cloudy skies with a marginal risk of showers on Saturday, highs near 92 degrees. Then thunderstorms likely on Sunday with temperatures in the upper 80s. With your WECO weather, this is Amber Moore.

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2: Storm chances continue throughout the evening, overnight lows in the low 70s. Partly cloudy skies with a marginal risk of showers on Saturday, highs near 92 degrees. Then thunderstorms likely on Sunday with temperatures in the upper 80s. With your WECO weather, this is Amber Moore.
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5: ABC News, I'm Chuck Sievertson. Police in Dearborn, Michigan are investigating a shooting at a shopping mall. This person who works at a store at Fairlane Town Center says he heard the shots.
6: Priority is to make sure everybody's safe, you know, all the people working in our building, all the customers. So that was the top priority for us. So definitely we wanted to make sure that, you know, we try to get everybody as far away from the building as possible.
5: Federal appeals court clears the way for the Trump administration to get the immediate replacement of the slavery exhibit in Philadelphia. The city is appealing. Not only is extreme heat affecting a large part of the U.S., says ABC News forecaster Leslie Lopez, there could be some violent storms.
7: It looks like the Midwest, Sioux Falls, Omaha, getting into Iowa. It's a 3 out of 4 threat level, large hail, 70 mile per hour wind gusts possible, isolated tornadoes. But it does extend all the way out towards the east, even damaging winds on the East Coast, New York, Philly, Baltimore. You're in there along with Syracuse.
5: This is ABC News.
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5: Storm chances continue throughout the evening, overnight lows in the low 70s. Partly cloudy skies with a marginal risk of showers on Saturday, highs near 92 degrees. Then thunderstorms likely on Sunday with temperatures in the upper 80s. With your WECO weather, this is Amber Moore.
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Weather Service in Morristown has issued a severe thunderstorm warning for southwestern Loudoun County, east central Meigs County, northeastern McMinn County, northwestern Monroe County, south central Roane County, until 7 p.m. Eastern Daylight Time. At 6:11 p.m. Eastern Daylight Time, a severe thunderstorm was located over Madisonville, moving northwest at 20 miles per hour. Hazard, 60 miles per hour wind gusts and quarter-size hail. Source, radar indicated. Impact, hail damage to vehicles is expected. Expect wind damage to roofs, siding, and trees. Locations impacted include Athens, Sweetwater, Madisonville, Englewood, Nauta, Philadelphia, Paint Rock, and Murray Store. This includes Interstate 75 in Tennessee between mile markers 52 and 68. For your protection, move to an interior room on the lowest floor of a building.

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storm chances continue throughout the evening. Overnight lows in the low 70s. Partly cloudy skies with a marginal risk of showers on Saturday, highs near 92 degrees. Then thunderstorms likely on Sunday with temperatures in the upper 80s. With your WECO weather, this is Amber Moore.

National Weather Service in Morristown has issued a severe thunderstorm warning for South Central Morgan County, Central Roane County, until 7:15 p.m. Eastern Daylight Time. At 6:25 p.m. Eastern Daylight Time, a severe thunderstorm was located near Kingston, moving northwest at 20 miles per hour. Hazard, 60 miles per hour wind gusts. Source, radar indicated. Impact, expect damage to roofs, siding, and trees. Locations impacted include Kingston, Rockwood, Fairview, Midtown, Harriman, Oakdale, Bradbury, Pine Orchard, and Durmond. This includes Interstate 40 in Tennessee between mile markers 341 and 360. For your protection, move to an interior room on the lowest floor of a building.

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Weather Service in Morristown has issued a severe thunderstorm warning for southeastern Morgan County, northern Loudoun County, central Anderson County, northeastern Roane County, until 7:45 p.m. Eastern Daylight Time. At 6:54 p.m. Eastern Daylight Time, a severe thunderstorm was located near Oak Ridge and is nearly stationary. Hazard, 60 miles per hour wind gusts and quarter-size hail. Source, radar indicated. Impact, hail damage to vehicles is expected. Expect wind damage to roofs, siding, and trees. Locations impacted include Oak Ridge, Clinton, Lenoir City, Oliver Springs, Coalfield, Rosedale, Peach Ross, Durmond, and Frozen Head State Park. This includes Interstate 40 in Tennessee between mile markers 361 and 365. For your protection, move to an interior room on the lowest floor of a building.

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9: Storm chances continue throughout the evening, overnight lows in the low 70s. Partly cloudy skies with a marginal risk of showers on Saturday, highs near 92 degrees. Then thunderstorms likely on Sunday with temperatures in the upper 80s. With your WECO weather, this is Amber Moore.
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0: In-season challenge, round of 16.
1: Benoit's crashing! Further back at the front of the field, it was Connor Zillich.
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Weather Service in Morristown has issued a severe thunderstorm warning for East Central Morgan County, Northwestern Anderson County, Southwestern Campbell County, until 8:30 p.m. Eastern Daylight Time. At 7:45 p.m. Eastern Daylight Time, a severe thunderstorm was located near Oliver Springs, or 8 miles west of Clinton, moving northwest at 10 miles per hour. Hazard, 60 miles per hour wind gusts. Source, radar indicated. Impact, expects damage to roofs, siding, and trees. Locations impacted include Clinton, Oliver Springs, Rosedale, Coalfield, Petros, and Frozen Head State Park. For your protection, move to an interior room on the lowest floor of a building.